0: Before you go, there's something I want you to have.
1: Oh, it's beautiful. But wait a minute, isn't this...
0: Yeah, yes it is.
1: But I thought the old lady dropped it into the ocean in the air.
0: Well, baby, I went down and got it for you.

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All the times that you rain on my parade. And all the clubs you get in using my name.

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1: When your legs don't work like they used to before, and I can't sweep you off of your feet,

0: I want you, I need you, oh God. I need these beautiful things that I've got.
1: Cadena 100, la mejor variedad musical.